0: Sound of caffeine.
1: Feeding on the vibrations. 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The core of our existence. The foundation of that what matters to us. Found in the beat of the drum.
2: 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Sound of caffeine. Let's rock the beat.
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Yeah, I've been called a dick, I've been called so many things. I know I've done some shit that I admit deserves it, but that don't mean it doesn't sting.

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1: It's worldwide.
0: She's got that look in her eyes.
1: Enrique Iglesias.
0: Like she wants to mess around.